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1: 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Loud and clear, thank you.
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1: Yeah.
0: Can I transfer the subject over to supervisor line? Want some property checks.

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1: Negative. They said they would be delayed.
3: Block that street. Turn the lights on.

0: 21 Central, 6637. Check with Guardian. He had about a 15-foot fall, severe bleeding from the back of his head, unresponsive, but breathing.
1: 10-4.

0: Not sure if you were copying any of the updates, but law enforcement requesting guardian is a 15-foot fall, bleeding heavily from the back of the head, not responding, is breathing, and there was also a mention of a puncture to the abdomen.
1: Okay, we're just headed in the hospital. Can I get the address again? If they're wanting guardian to launch and this is in the city, we're going to have to meet them at the helipad at the hospital anyway.
0: 511 North 20th Street, 511 North 20th Street.
1: Come down, we're on from the hospital.
0: 10-4, en route from the hospital.
1: Can you check and see if guardian's available? And then if they are, have them meet us at their helipad?
0: My partner's already on the line.
1: Come down, thank you.
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0: Buzz.
1: Guardian is currently on a transfer to Marquette. They will call back if they're able to do it.
0: Yeah, 4.

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0: Front seat.
1: Ten four. 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They're going to call back if they're able to do it.
0: Copy that.

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0: What about the city units in Rampart?
1: Somewhere. 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
0: Can you advise Rampart that Guardian is advising they have an hour ETA before they find out whether yes or no they can launch from the helipad? And advise if you still want us to have that ETA and said yes to in an hour.
1: 10-4, they said no, thank you.
0: 10-4.

0: 21 Central, this is Rampart 32.
1: Go ahead.
0: Clearing scene in Hannibal and route to St. Francis.
1: Ten 29 84 2984. We do have a call holding in the city for elderly female constipation, back pain, pressure.
0: 29 84, and we'll do a quick turnaround for that call. Thank you.

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1: Okay.
0: I'm also going to be out of West for a little bit. Get 37 right back to the car.
1: 10-4.

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0: West Highland 2701, First South South 2701, First South South, apartment 523-523, for 75-year-old female, constipation since the 29th, pressure to the chest, back, and side.
1: Taser is in the session, and we are en route from the hospital.
0: Original dispatch was at 2038-2038.
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0: 84-9 clear traffic.
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0: 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We have Rampart en route for a 41-year-old male, not responsive. Hit his head earlier.
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1: Go ahead.
0: Just double checking this on the GPS. This is in Gladstone Park.
1: Correct. It's going to be up off of North M35, Brampton Township.
0: Copy, thank you.

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1: Central from 64, 10 and clear.
0: Patient's not responding. Good pulse. Still breathing.
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0: Tell me, dude.
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0: to respond to Wacky Jacks on US 241 by the Bayview area. Or car gear. It's going to be a red Nissan Sentra. They pulled in there.
1: Clear, get the 19th kid.

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0: Sound like 49 Charlie.
1: Run.
0: Pulling into Taco Bell parking lot. Michigan Reds, John Charles, 37 David.

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1: Go ahead.
0: Deal with some fireworks, North 16th Street and 2nd Avenue North.
1: Okay.

0: 65, is that a group of, like, 10 kids?
1: Go again.
0: Is that on the corner house there with, like, 10 kids?
1: There's a couple. It's, like, a second or third from the corner lot.
0: Okay, disregard. I've been over there. There was that corner house I talked to earlier.
1: 10-4.
2: 47, 64.
0: Go ahead.
2: Those kids earlier at the church told me about, those were juveniles from Port Huron. I don't think they were doing it, just walking through.
0: Clear.

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1: Go ahead.
0: I'm trying to run a Tony Talat, date of birth, 06-01-88.
1: 10-4.

0: access can now be given to apparatus being dispatched for brush fire behind 1402 Sheridan Road in the woods behind the hill. Again, 1402 Sheridan Road, apparatus being dispatched.
1: 10-4.
2: 10-4. 6-5, have you?
3: 49 square.
1: Any structures nearby?
0: Not near any structures.
1: 10-4, thank you.
3: Sensor open north 2, please.

0: Correction on the structures. It's only approximately 30 feet from houses.
1: Yeah.
2: Repeat your last, please.
0: Correction on distance away from structures is 30 to 40 feet from houses.
1: I'm going to grab the grass truck, too. I got 49 in the grass truck. If you just want to grab the engine.
3: Central 8419.
0: Go ahead.
3: I'll be out.
2: Progress, rock and roll.

0: I didn't see anything along the hillside there.
1: Might be the other alley, or it might be over the hill, possibly.
2: They did say over the hill.
1: Tanner, follow me. I think I know where it is, huh?

0: Central will be in the area. 21-10's out as well.
1: 37's out.
2: 10-4.
1: Yeah, there's a little fire right on the other side of the hill here. Whoever. Grass truck, probably want to come back on the dirt road over by the train track. It's going to be the easiest way to access it, I think.
3: You mean go up the 21st and come down, or before that?
1: Well, if you don't want to get back behind the train tracks here. What you're going to do is right where we turn to gas up our vehicles, turn right, go behind that building. You're going to be able to cross the train tracks and start going south.
3: Copy that.

0: 47's got the engine. Where do you want him?
1: Just park by our patrol vehicles, 47, in case this makes a run and jumps the hillside.
0: Copy.
2: Grass truck is out.
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1: No, it's just two little pockets. We have simply recovered.

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1: 2110 Sheridan Road with this, can I have units?
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0: Respond in the area 4688 Marie Alpoint 45 Lane. 4688 Marie Alpoint 45 Lane. It's going to be in the Grand Subdivision for fireworks. Unknown direction from that address.
1: Clear.

0: last of Schmidt, S-C-H-M-I-D-T, first of Colt, C-O-L-T, middle of Russell, R-U-S-S-E-L-L, date of birth, 05-10-2007, white male.
1: He's clear, Valens.

0: 65, did you copy?
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0: 37 from 47. 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
1: 10-4.

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0: Can we clear the scene here and route to DCJ with that mail?
1: 10-4.
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2: Simple. Attention 47, traffic. 18th Ave South Lake Street. King, Edward, Tom, 46 Sam.
1: 10-4.

0: 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Stanford is North 30th with Edward John Edward 8347.
1: Central 65 traffic.

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1: Someone.

0: 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Charles, 0. Union, Sam, yellow, 2. Be a bluish passenger car. Charles, 0. Union, Sam, yellow, 2.
1: Okay.

0: Central from 64 for traffic. North Lincoln, pulling in the parking lot of Sweet Fire Tobacco, 4 Queen Henry Victor 73.
1: Temple.
0: 40,000. 64.
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0: 1990 Ford Ranger, valid till the 31st of this month, with insurance, Stephen Hay, Wells.
1: 10-4, thank you. Central, 65.
0: Send.
1: I'll be 10-8 traffic, brake 6-4, you all set?
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0: see in North 30th near 6th Avenue North. We have blue Chevy passenger car, one Queen Adam Frank Lincoln 6, one QA, 10 Adam Frank Lincoln 6.
1: Oh,

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1: Go ahead.
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Speedwell is going to be for a smaller pickup truck, possibly blue or green, westbound US 2 near County 511. Caller's advising it's been swerving, crossing the center line several times. Again, it's a blue or green, smaller pickup truck, westbound US 2 near 511, end of BOL, 2342.

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0: What was all the information you had for that VOL?
1: 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They thought maybe a Ford Ranger or a Toyota, either blue or green, was swerving, crossing the center line.
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1: Go ahead.
0: D-3-6-9-6, Tom Edward. Edward 3696, Tom Edward.
1: Is that out of Michigan?
0: Up here, so, yeah.

0: I got no record out of Michigan. I tried it out of Wisconsin, the 2006 Ford Fusion.
1: Sounds right.
0: 10-4, that's valid. Unknown insurance, Cole Wise, Privet.
1: 10-4, thanks.

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1: Sandler.
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2: I'll be same traffic.
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1: Yep.
0: Three occupants.
1: Yep.
2: Sounds like 400.
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0: I'll let you know.
1: Go on.
2: Third Ave North, North 21st, Michigan Ridge, Hoy Edward, 5, 6, 7, 8, 9.
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1: Right.
0: He is on bond.
1: Anything for curfew or anything?
0: Negative, no curfew at this time.
1: 10-4, thanks.

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1: 65, Glenn.
0: Gonna be traffic with a moped. Be 2nd Avenue North, just off of Stevenson a little bit.
1: 10-4, 2nd Avenue North, off Stevenson.

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1: Go ahead.
0: You start a 15 for me?
1: 10-4, from time of stop or from right now?
0: No.
1: 10-4.

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1: 10-4, can you grab me my camera battery?

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1: I'm on 2nd Ave North, Tenderay by Save Mart.
0: Okay.

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1: 42 seconds left.

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0: Go ahead.
1: Can you run a Gilbert Cottle Jr.? 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
0: Can I get that subject TX, please?
1: Five five three three one six eight. 553-3168.

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1: Tab 4, has it got that VIN on that plate?
0: Correct, it has a VIN.
1: Awesome, thank you.

0: Hey, Poor County, this is Christian Chuck.
1: Hey, Poor, that's going to have a...
2: County, Fifth Avenue South, and Christian Park.
0: Hey, 409.
1: Go ahead.
0: It's going to be 17th Road area. We got a fireworks complaint. Caller wouldn't give me an exact address.
1: Where?
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0: But
2: we're going to be 5th Avenue South, South 28th Street with a black Chrysler 300, Michigan Reg, Tom Henry, Ida, Zebra, Zebra. Tom Henry, Ida, Zebra, Zebra.

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0: 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He wants you to call him back.
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0: Time of stop, 1225. The one in custody, 1247. Report number, 4221, 4221.
1: You were digital on the first two.
0: Time of stop is 1225. One in custody, 1247.
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1: Good.
0: We're going to be out 12th Avenue North, right at the entrance to the fairgrounds. The vehicle with its hazards on, Michigan, Frank Adam Edward, 1929.
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0: Ruby 10-8, if anybody else calls, it's just a DoorDash driver waiting for a customer to pick up an order there.
1: 10-4.

0: 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Fifth Ave, South 12, Fishing Ridge, Boyd, Nora, 937.
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1: 10-4.

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0: You're on a mission, please, come in.
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0: Hey, Paul David William, 1-1.

0: St. Paul David William 1-1 is valid 2027 with insurance on a 2006 Jeep Commander to Jessica Gasso of Escanaba.
1: Claire, can you see if you have a phone number for her? We're out at her residence with her car in the driveway with an open door.

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1: Just a lift assist, no injuries.
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You are needed at 413 Jefferson Street, 413 Jefferson Street, for a 46-year-old female with illness and claims of needing to detox. Page Nalcoma Rescue. You are needed at 413 Jefferson Street, 413 Jefferson Street, for a 46-year-old female with illness and claims of needing to detox.

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0: 21 Central, 8430. Good morning. I'll be in service till 1700. I'll be assigned to Delta County. You guys have a good shift.
1: How are you too?

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1: Right.
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0: Charlie 411. Traffic. He was doing Mather. It's gonna be a gray Bronco. Break for Illinois plate.
1: Course.
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1: Never.
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0: Yeah, I'm 35, Gladstone High School, Edward Convoy, 2939 on Lucia.

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0: 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I'm heading back to OSF male with one female. 22360 starting mileage.
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Just no injuries noted.

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You're needed at E3652 Sandy Road for about a mile and needs a lift assist. No injuries. Timeout 729.

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0: 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Speak with Gary Gustafson. He has an ongoing issue. He had his neighbor's cow in his yard. He'd like to speak to an officer.
1: Clear.

0: Spanish, but he's 11 crowd.
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0: US 2 Wisconsin Ave. It's going to be Q&R plate Lincoln 902. Restart running that.
1: What was that last part?

0: Charlie 411.
1: Go ahead.
0: Were you able to run that QNL?
1: I just found it. It's a website we have to go on. Is it Lincoln 902?
0: Paper.
1: Tempor, I did find 2014 Buick Encore to a David Zanzibi out of Los.
0: That'd be it.
1: Tempor, there's no... Actually, it says it expires 312 of 2026 or 331 of 2026.
0: Put

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2: Boomer Rescue, you're needed at 500 Bay. 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Well, yesterday. It's not right.
0: You might have to do that more often then.
2: 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You're in 00 Bay Road for a 93-year-old female. 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

Can you check near the Escanaba River Bridge for an iPhone crash detection? 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Escanaba River Bridge. 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
1: Rampart, go ahead.
0: Rampart, you're needed 301 South 18th Street, Escanaba, 301 South 18th Street. Caller, the caregiver, stated that his 65-year-old female just returned from the nursing home with an IV PICC line for antibiotics, but the antibiotics have not come in the mail yet, and the doctor wants her transported to the hospital for treatment.
1: And for Rampart, 32-10-4.

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0: When you have a minute, could you head over to Pike Transport? 7073 US 241 M35. Stolen trailer. They just need a report for their insurance. Quick. Contact John. I have his number here if you need it to.
1: That's all right. I'll head over there shortly and just speak up.
0: Clear, thanks.
1: Fast, really, for lunch.
2: Thanks.

0: Five Stones, I'm 29 Central. 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You said you are at the office?
1: Hey, for me.
0: So I'm going to transfer calls.

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0: China Charlie 411.
1: Pardon?
0: Tier 2 audience for me. First is going to be a plate out of Illinois.
2: Montpelier.
1: Go ahead.
2: 205. Colin is unable to get no injury.
0: Frank Paul 244706. Repeating Frank Paul 244706. And then can you run a file out of Austria for me?
1: I can run a file to see if there's anything out of the state, but I can't run it out of country like that.
0: Clear. I'll just give it to you and, yeah, whatever you want to do with it.
1: Go ahead.
2: Peculiar responders, page Jimmyville Road. E20 get up, no injuries. They are requesting no sirens. Timeout 9:23.
0: Last Boeing is Robert, Adam, Boy, Adam, Charles, Henry, Edward, Robert. First is going to be Frank, Lincoln, Ocean, Robert, Ida, Adam, Nora. Male, date of birth.
3: 8:26, 79. Central. 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

0: 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You're needed 8897 BB Road, 8897 BB Road, 74-year-old male who fell, unable to walk, sub 1.
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0: Rampart, 21 Central, for a call. 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Five twenty nine North 19th, 47-year-old male, low blood sugar, might go into a seizure.
1: Copy 529 North 19th. Rampart 32 been out.
0: 10-4.
1: Well, what's that, girl? 517.

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0: Honda Gindin. Moving in storage, 1600 3rd Avenue North. Be looking for a tan Lincoln Town Car with Iowa plates. Caller said there was a female there. She couldn't tell if she was just stopped looking at her cell phone or if she was slumped over in the vehicle. It's been about 20 minutes.
1: Clear.
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0: Yeah, just a patient update. I got the male who's conscious, alert, and appropriately oriented. 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
0: 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Otherwise, she's clear.
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0: Respond to US 41 and US 2 at the intersection for a disabled Yukon Grand Color. They have a tow on the way, but they're unable to get out of the lane. They would like traffic control until the tow gets there.
1: Okay, clear. You can throw that on 30s, CAD.
0: 10-4. 84-11, 20 central status.
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0: 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She has some questions about firework laws. She lives in Fort River Township, Rear TX.
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1: Rampart.
0: Muted at the Lakeview Cemetery, 2100 3rd Avenue South, for an elderly male just collapsed. She's breathing, but still down on the ground.
1: 33 will be en route.
0: 10-4.

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1: What?
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1: Of course.

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1: Go ahead. Clearing scene,
0: Dodge Transport.
1: 2994, 2994.
0: 2994.

0: Around Central, around 25. I did finally get a call back from that individual, and I spoke with her. And I will be out on portable down at her boat in the harbor. Great, I'll be down on boat in the harbor for a little bit on portable.
1: Sure.

0: respond to the Secretary of State building 305 Ludington Street for a male subject who made some threats towards the employees. He was upset. Left possibly in a black Chevy smaller truck. He threatened to shoot everybody in there.
1: Sure.

0: Iran, the subject. He's clear. He has an address in Wells, South 9th Street in Wells.
1: Sure.
2: You said he's in a small black truck?
0: They said possibly that was the last vehicle leaving that they saw, but they're unsure if it was him.

0: Central from 59.
1: Bye.
0: Can we get a unit to go do a welfare checkout at his residence, please?
1: 10-4.

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0: On to 6328 South 9th Street, 6328 South 9th Street. Doing a welfare check for Escanaba Public Safety. Be looking for a Joseph Besaw. He made some threats towards the Secretary of State employees. We need to see if he's there.

0: So are they just looking to see if he's home or checking that actual Wi-Fi around him, I guess, what were the threats?
1: He threatened to shoot the employees at Secretary of State, but standby. 59, 29 Central. Fifty-nine, 20 and 25 is going to head there. You just want to check his welfare and his state of mind.

0: Yeah, and then can he also maybe just see what he said about the thrust?
1: Of course.
2: 20 and 25, 20 and Central.
1: Right. Check his state of mind and see if he made the threats, I guess.
3: Sure. 2125 from 8430, you let me head over there with you?
2: I should be good, but up to you.
3: I'll head that way. If he's silent, it'll be better to have two of us.

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0: You only have 5934 with a vehicle, 29 plane. Got two people getting out of the car.
1: 5934, 29 plane, 10-4.
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1: Go ahead.
0: Got a plate, it's Edward Zebra George 7428. And it looks like he's pulling up now.
1: Yeah, Lauren. That comes back to that address, but not to him.
0: Neighbor.
1: Yeah, Lauren. 25 from 30, I'm about 4 minutes out.

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1: Go ahead.
0: Is East 1 open?
1: Affirm.
0: Can you open it, please?

0: 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You said 2125 is out on South 9th and Wells?
1: Correct.
0: What's the house number?
1: 6328.

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1: Go ahead.
0: Fully clear, no answer. Looks like there should be another vehicle in the driveway, and it's not here. Have any idea what he's driving right now?
1: Three vehicles registered to him, but they're expired. He had a 2020 Ford Ranger that expired in 2023. 26. Scratch out a 2006 Chevy Trailblazer. Actually, that one is valid, so it's probably going to be that one, an 06 Chevy Trailblazer. Sorry, disregard, that's the last plate you ran, so no, nothing valid to him.

0: Central, 6039. Go ahead. Myself and 34 will be out at 1810 Dakota Avenue on a 10-9 attempt.
1: December 1810 Dakota.

0: Maysville EMS, Maysville EMS. You're needed 10963 Myron, 16.8 lean. 10963 Myron, 16.8 lean. 84-year-old female. She had a sinkable episode and hit her head. She is conscious now. 1310, sub 1.
1: Marine Corps. One 0963 Myron, 16.8 lean. 10963 Myron, 16.8 lean in Bay Township. 84-year-old female, sinkable episode. She did hit her head. She is conscious now.
2: 10-4 for 32 Bureau.

Civilian, that's Mesa Civilian, that's you're needed, 10963 Myron, 16.8 lane, 10963 Myron, 16.8 lane, 84-year-old female, fainted, hit her head, sub 1, 1313.

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2: I'm at Secretary of State.
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2: No, I don't think so. 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
1: Rampart First Responders. Rampart First Responders. You're needed 2189 F Road, 2189 F Road, 59-year-old male, weak, falling, pain all over.
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0: You're needed 2189 F Road, 2189 F Road for a 69-year-old male, weak, falling, pain all over.
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0: Go for it. Rampart, that's going to F Road.
2: But.
0: They said the GPS will take you a different way, so you're going to want to take M35 to H Road and then H Road to F Road.
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0: Calling this vehicle while I was going to be for a fully loaded log truck hauler. He did this vehicle driving very recklessly, had road rage against my caller. They were stuck in the construction on US 2 outside of Rapid, almost causing accidents. My caller is in front of the vehicle right now in a black Ram truck. It is a fully loaded Matson logging truck going through Rapid River at this moment, driving very dangerously, having road rage against my caller in a black Ram truck into VOL 1324. They are westbound into Rapid on US 2.
1: Central, 6239 for a traffic stop.
0: Go ahead.
1: I'll be in front of the Kipling Volt launch with a black Eclipse. I'll get the plate.
0: Volt launch, 10-4.

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1: Good status.
0: 10-4, are you still on your traffic, 1400 block, Michigan?
1: Yep.
0: 10-4.

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1: Can you run that plate?
0: Can you go ahead with the plate again? We were swamped.
1: King Paul Robert 819 out of Vermont.

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1: Hey, Ver.
0: Getting no record.
1: Clear.
0: Is that on a Toyota Land Cruiser?
1: Right.
0: Before I found it, it's expired 2025. 2001 Toyota Land Cruiser to a Joseph Hoffman out of Vermont.
2: Central, 6039. I'll be clear.
1: 10-4.
0: 10-4.

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0: Will you go with the plate on the log truck again?
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0: Check the area, 200 block North Court Street, 200 block of North Court Street. Passerby who lives in the area stated he believes it was one of the St. Pierre children assaulting another child in the street.
1: Clear.
2: 39, I'm just a block away. I can check it out, too.
1: Clear.

0: I just talked to the parent of one of the kids. He said everything's fine, but his daughter and Nicole's got into an argument.
1: Thanks.

0: Andy Polo, 784.
1: Good.
0: When you have time, could you give me a call?
2: Yeah.

0: 66, are you still in traffic?
1: Right.
0: Fifty-nine, are you available for coffee?
2: No, but I'm going to be out at the Secretary of State for a little bit longer.
0: All right, well. 27, we have a call holding.
1: What do you have?
0: A 63-4, Smith and Central.
1: Go ahead.
0: A mother called and said that her son, Jason Mannon, is wheelchair bound and he's not home. She's not sure where he could be. She's worried about his welfare. It's got a non-emergency call holding if you're available. Are you with 6039?
3: I'm just finishing up with the issue on North Court.
0: 280-6255. Yeah, of course, let me know when you're clear. It's a parking complaint.
1: Yeah, 40. Thanks for 46.
3: 21 Central. 2171.
0: Go ahead.
3: Yeah, out of DCJ.
0: Out of DCJ, 10-4.
1: Central, 46.
0: 5.
1: I'll be out of that first call.
4: Central, 8407.
0: Go ahead. And for the noise complaint.
1: Afer.
4: I'm going to stop. Perkins Dollar General. Edward Victor. Edward 3640.
0: Afer.
3: 21 Central 6034. I'll be clear.
0: Afer. If you want to head over to the Gladstone Clinic, 145 4th Avenue North, in their parking lot. Stated it's been there probably over the weekend and somebody tried to come get it today and they damaged the driveway or the parking lot of the hospital.
3: Clear.

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0: We'll be clear from that. No noise inside. Heading down to the park.
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1: For the noise complaint or the pardon?
0: For the welfare check.
1: Stand by.

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1: 7 will be clearing traffic in a couple minutes.
0: Send the MDLP to a mailbox, 6362 South 2nd Street in Wells, 6362 South 2nd Street in Wells.
2: Okay, clear.

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0: I have a phone number for that subject. I need to...
1: Clear. We're advising staff. We should be all set.
0: Of course.

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1: 15 from 27.
0: Good. Yes. When you get to the post, I have a larceny complaint for you. Finish 8407, I'm not in Arnie's.
2: So far. 27, status.
1: I'm secure. I'm just wondering if I need to relay any more information to him. I'm speaking with him now.
2: So far. 46, status.
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0: We'll be clearing scene route to St. Francis.
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2: 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Caller is going to be in the harbor, lot number 37, about 10 minutes. In a green pontoon. 40-year-old male jumped into the water. It was very shallow and broke his foot. It is dislocated in the wrong direction.
3: Copy. I'll let you know what rings and route in a second.
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1: Go ahead.
0: So we're just going down to the harbor. It's going to be a harbor. And to near in route. They're in the water in the shallow area when somebody jumped off the boat and broke his foot. They said they don't need help in the water, but they'll need help getting out. They'll be in number 37 down at the harbor. Green pontoon in about 10 minutes. Rampart has to do a turnaround. They said he's a large guy. They'll probably need help lifting.
2: Okay, head down there.
3: 34 copy.
1: Central from 69. I'll be out at Alter Metal.
2: 10-4.

0: 21 Central will be Rampart 25 heading to Gladstone.
1: Yeah, I do have law enforcement that's going to meet you down there. They said he's a larger gentleman. They should be okay getting him out of the water and onto the boat, but they'll need help getting him on the dock. Number 37 for Gladstone Harbor.
0: Copy.

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0: Yeah. 2411 First Avenue South, 411 First Avenue South, I think it was in April. It's going to be a neighbor. Yard stuff.
1: Then first.

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2: Go ahead.
1: I'm not sure if this would be your area, but somebody just called from Gooseneck Lake. They were just concerned that people are out there on jet skis, pulling tubes, and nobody has a life jacket on.
2: Okay, clear.
1: I do have an address and phone number on my caller if you need it.
2: Stand by.

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1: Callers at Tim. His address is 14319 Gooseneck, 14319 Gooseneck Lake.
0: Clear, thank you.

0: 34. Are you able to come help us?
1: Center 46.
0: What?
1: You're going to City Hall.
0: 10-4.

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1: What?
0: If I didn't, I'm clear, are you?
1: No, 4.
0: Finch, 8415.
1: What?
2: Okay.

0: just information for you. There's a vehicle with a flat tire intersection of US-241 and M-69. They've got jeans en route. Close to the side of the road there.
1: No worries, thank you.
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1: What?
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0: On a 727 Charlotte Court. 727 Charlotte Court, speak with Amanda McDonald. Me about a harassment issue that happened yesterday.
1: And for how come I accept the action?
0: Of course.

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0: 8430.
1: Good.
0: We have a complaint at 4547 D as in Dog Road. Elderly male, online scam. Somebody got a hold of his information and he's using it to order stuff.
1: Yeah. Okay, Claire, just attach it to my cab. I'll give him a call in a minute.
0: Okay.

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1: Go ahead.
0: Just on the north 16th off M35 in Gladstone. 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
1: 2171, go ahead.
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1: Go ahead.
0: That male subject that you're headed to see just tried calling back again, but we lost contact.
1: Okay, Claire, I left him a voicemail. I'm just going to go to his house. He seems like an elderly gentleman.
0: Yeah, of course, that's correct.
1: If he calls back, just let him know I'll be there in about 15 minutes.
0: Of course.

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Green Park. Green Park, you need a dialysis center, 2405 Ludington, for a male in his 60s, left-sided weakness, slurring. 33 will be in a row. 33, 10-4.

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3: 2999. 2999. Central, 6039. I'll be headed to the shelter with a stock.
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0: Thirty-four is going to be doing a patient transfer to Green Bay.
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1: Good.
0: Are you at the desk by chance? I have APS on the line regarding Arnie. 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
1: Right. 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

0: 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Lawson Town property case.
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0: 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The make and the plate are obscured.

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0: 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Can I get checked every hour?
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0: First, white male in Michigan, Michael Lincoln Ray Marshall, last of Marshall and Mary A. Adam R. Robert S. Sam, H. Henry A. Adam, double L. Lincoln, first of Michael, M-I-C-H-A-E-L, middle is Lincoln Ray, L-I-C-O-L-N, hyphen R-A-Y, date of birth, 9/25/88, break.
1: Go ahead with your second.
0: Second white male out of Michigan, Devin Matthew. Your last of George, Robert, Edward, Nora, Ida, Edward, Robert. First of Devin, D-E-V-I-N. 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
0: Your son of Pat was for a lockout. It's going to be a dark in color Dodge Ram.
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0: 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Myself and 33 will be in service until 6 a.m.
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0: Can you respond to M69 F lane just at the county line? It's going to be near 101 M69 for a side-by-side accident. Caller states he hit a deer and then went into a tree. He is denying medical. Needs an accident report.
1: 71 from San Francisco. You can disregard that. I'll take it.
2: Yeah, sure.
1: Thank you. 21 Central, 21 Central.
0: I copy.
1: 10-4, I'll be in service till 0600, squad 16.
0: 10-4.
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3: Sorry about that, I'm clear.
0: 10-4.
3: Twenty-one ten from 84-15.
1: Go ahead,
3: 15. I know they had a BOL earlier, right on M69, around the Perrinville Pub for a black and orange side-by-side intoxicated driver. Just an FYI for you.
1: Okay, thanks.

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0: Service call state for answer.
1: Number.
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1: Number.
3: Central 211, I'm clear of the water.
1: Denver clear.

0: 84-15 from 21-10. But. Okay, this is a black and orange side by side. What was the BOL for? Can you remember?
1: I know he left the LeBrand Tavern at a high rate of speed, heading towards Perrinville Pub, white male. Can't remember the color of the clothing.
0: Okay. I know it's a coincidence, but this is probably the one that...

0: I just called Menominee Dispatch. I'll be wearing the white t-shirt, gray shorts, Razor side by side, orange and black color, mid-20s.
1: Okay, that's it.

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0: 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Are you going to be all set? 8407?
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0: 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I am David George, 9607.
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0: 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We're on an open 911 line with a, sounds like elderly male subject struggling to talk. Unsure what the problem is. 1282 Old US 241.
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0: Right.
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1: Hey, firm.
0: 10-4, he says he's home.
1: 10-4, well, stop. We handle this. Can you give me a number 10?
0: One, two, eight, two, old US 2 and 41. I believe it's going to be apartment 6.
1: 10-4.
0: 8412, status.
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0: You respond in the area of 1128 Washington Avenue, 1128 Washington Avenue. There's a group of juveniles riding around on a lawnmower with the deck engaged, blowing rocks all over the place.
1: Got it.
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0: It's going to be two male juveniles on a red lawnmower. 10-4.
1: Okay.
2: 21 Central, 311.
0: Go ahead.
2: I'm out of the county. Have a good night.
0: 10-4, you too.

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1: Niner.
0: Can you confirm apartment 6?
2: That's what came back on the VoIP phone, that it was apartment 6.
0: 10-4. What was the name?
2: Kimberly Hicks.

0: 21 Central, 21 10.
1: Roger.
0: Okay, we located the apartment. It's apartment 5, but doors locked on the outside of the building. What was it that, you know, you had heard the 911?
1: It sounded like a male subject. Couldn't really talk, difficulty speaking, couldn't make anything out, and then it just went to an open line, no answer on callback.

0: 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Edward Frank, X-ray, 8341, EFX, 8341.
1: 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Brett Loonfoot out of Escanaba.
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2: 2157, can you go again? I got Adam Zebra Henry.
0: Adam Zebra Henry, 1225.
2: Adam Zebra Henry, 1225, no record.
0: It's a Wisconsin plate. I'll be out with that vehicle, N35, just north of Breezy.
2: 10-4, and that plate comes back on a 2020 Jeep Grand Cherokee. It is valid to Cindy Paul, in Wisconsin.
0: Clear.
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2: 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Law enforcement is on scene asking for medical.
1: 10-4. 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
4: Nature and location.
1: It's going to be in Bark River. Law enforcement's on scene on a 911 open line. They're asking for medical. I don't believe they've gained entry yet.
4: Copy, if you could advise. We'll make a quick turnaround at the hospital. Just a small delay.
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0: 10-4. We're making forced entry.
1: 10-4.
5: 21 Central, 2157. I'll be clear of traffic with that vehicle. Break 2199. You guys want me to point that way?
0: Up to you. We have 84 unit here with us.
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3: 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We'll be doing a quick turnaround. We're at OSS.
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0: Good.
1: I'll be clear.
0: Tower.

0: 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Can I have the address?
1: 1282 Old US 2 and 41, apartment 5.
2: Central,
0: 2199. Go ahead. I copy 128. Was it 1282?
1: LUS 2 and 41, apartment 5, west side of the building, up the stairs.
2: You can advise incoming that it's going to be on the west side of the building. There's an open door, you're going to go up the stairs and to the bedroom to the left.
1: 10-4.
0: 33 is en route from OSF.
1: 10-4, original dispatch time 19:24.
3: 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They'll be in the bedroom of apartment 5.
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2: Later.
0: Okay, just a little bit of an update. We had to make entry into this apartment. It's an elderly female with a cancer patient. We located her in the bedroom, unresponsive. There's blood coming from her mouth, and there's a bowl in here. It looks like she's vomiting blood.
2: Copy. Is there any family on scene?
0: Negative. We did contact her brother, who is the owner of this apartment, and he's en route from the Norway area.
2: Copy. We're just passing white. We'll be there in probably about a little less than 10 minutes.
0: Okay. Also, two no shots.
2: Copy.

0: Engineering Division on Austin Avenue. What do we have to say about that?
1: 62. Where are you at?
0: Corner block of South 8.
1: Where? Secure?
0: Did you ask about secure? I'm secure.
1: Stand by.
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1: Go ahead.
0: Just see if he has any bond. It's going to be Brian Charles. Sure. S-H-S-C-H-E-R-E-R. First of Brian, B-R-I-A-N. Middle of Charles, common. Date of birth 12-18-84.
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0: Subject comes back with an OSC. He has a mental order prohibited from purchasing or obtaining a pistol. Intake for probation, otherwise clear and valid. He's not on bond.
1: 10-4.

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0: This is Lawrence Riley. Can you run a play for me when you're ready?
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1: 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Can you repeat the play?
0: 69 King 0.
1: Negative. That

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0: 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He is a cancer patient. He is currently still seizing.
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0: Can you give me that address and I'll see how far out we are? Stand by. The address for this is 4685 M35, Fort River. 4685? 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A4 County location.
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I'm not getting any results for that. Can you see if there's another address for it? It's validating for us. It's E4685M35. It's in between L Point 15 lane and L Point 85 lane. It's right in between.

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1: 3135 and an ETA to that.
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0: 10-4. 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
0: What time did you take the call for the 911? Okay. And what time did I call CPR in progress?
1: 1929.

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0: North 30th, 6th Ave North. Edward William John, 3640, Orange Camaro.
1: Okay.
2: Central 47.
1: Fine.
2: Down by the water, his car driving in the middle of the Bunnington Park grass. Edward Robert King, 3178.
1: 10-4.

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2: 18 minutes.
0: That one. Are you heading to E4685M35, or do you just happen to be in that area?
1: I'm in that area.
0: Are you able to go there? I have